They trying to cover it up like a quilt. Rari go skirt on a boy like a kilt. Kept it 100 on paper like Will. Checking it off on a paying a bill. That's just how I do the sauce and the spill. These hoes know how I pop it for

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Why go skirt on a boy like a kilt? Kept it 100 on paper like Will. Tricking it off on a pay and a bill. That's just how I do the sauce and the spill. These hoes know how I pop it for real. These